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1: Let's pivot from these low expectations and housing warnings, because 20 degrees is already hot enough, and this Eminem track promises a dramatic escape, unlike that coming 16-degree weather.

0: Those big headlines, the 20-degree debate, the international theatrics, it's all a bit much. We don't need a geopolitics forecast right now. Just settle in. Even when that 16-degree air kicks in later, you won't notice. The only prediction you need is how good this track is going to make you feel.
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0: sky says 20 degrees and overcast. And honestly, the forecast is doing a worse job than most reality TV. But darling, all you need to worry about right now is the shine of this track. Let's go get Superstar right now.
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0: The infrastructure lobbyist playbook is complex, guaranteed access, reserve capacity, long-term contracts. It sounds exhausting, like trying to navigate a perfect day when it's only 20 degrees Celsius and completely overcast. Forget the parliamentary battles over rail lines, because the only kind of guaranteed access we need right now is the kind that hits deep. We are skipping the manifestos entirely. Get ready for her by Megan Thee Stallion. 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
1: We've been reviewing the deep structure declines. The subsurface construction dipped 7.7%, barely holding the weight. It makes you think about precision, about how much drama is contained in a single 2.5% revenue bump, even when the external temperature is only 20 degrees Celsius and completely overcast. The economy is complex, like navigating a perfect late-night mood board, and we are skipping the red tape entirely. Forget the decline rates. The narrative is the only thing that matters tonight. Let J. Cole handle the blueprint for us.

there's an old saying in Tennessee. I know it's in Texas, probably in Tennessee, that says, fool me once, shame on you. If fool me, we can't get fooled.

2:50 at night, Sunday, May 24th. Regarding Osnabrück traffic, understand this. A33 between Cross Osnabrück South and Harderberg near Bielefeld is confirmed clear. Danger has lifted. This message is canceled. And for confirmation, yes, it is canceled again. The forecast remains steady at a cool 20 degrees Celsius, overcast and perfectly indifferent, just like the mood tonight. The economy, like the weather, is predictable, hovering around 20 degrees Celsius. But we, darling, operate above the curve. So, since the road is safe and the sky is gray, we're leaning into the beautiful kind of trouble. Amy Winehouse is taking us into rehab, but trust me, you don't need that much help to know how good the night is feeling. Hit play.

0: neon is blinking now, darling. The hours are deepening, and the world outside is doing its best impression of a late-night flirtation. Stocks rose because hope finally whispered loud enough, even if the global tensions suggest otherwise, like the dip in oil or the weakening euro. Things are volatile, but profitable. Meanwhile, Osnabrück remains stubbornly comfortable. The forecast is still 20 degrees Celsius, overcast and utterly unbothered. The economic anxiety, the geopolitical drama, it's all hovering around that perfect 20 degrees, and frankly, it's almost boring. We prefer the high voltage of the unexpected. So, if you need a little detour from the news cycle to remind you that tonight is a secret little miracle, we have the perfect soundtrack for you. Labyrinth's Miracle Musical, requested. Lean in.
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1: Nicholas here. It's 20 Celsius, a little overcast, and the A1 is breathing easy. Sure, 38% are calming down, but 66% are still worried about what's unseen. A complicated feeling, isn't it? Don't let the ease fool you. Tom Cochrane is next, reminding us that life is a highway, whether you're driving or just sitting right here in Osnabrück.

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1: 20 degrees Celsius tonight. Perfectly unthreatening, just like the forecast. Considering the 66% worry about things going wrong, perhaps we should all just sing a little starlight instead. Coming up, Muse.

It's a beautiful 20 degrees Celsius out there, isn't it? Perfectly stable almost, predictable. We've heard about bureaucracy and planning for housing, and honestly, I think we all need a little break from process flow. Forget the spreadsheets. Tonight, we just turn up the volume and leave the thinking. Because if Turn This Club Around can make this room vibrate, I suspect it can make us forget all about the lack of private investment zones. Coming up, RIO. Let's make it loud. Osna.

0: It's a surprisingly temperate 20 degrees Celsius out there, but beneath this overcast sky, the mood isn't so stable. Apparently, we've moved from worrying about grand military gestures to the subtle whisper of the invisible attack, the kind that keeps 66% of people awake at night. It suggests that the danger isn't the bang, but the buzz. We've lowered our guard from worrying about the 38% threat, but now we're dealing with the low frequencies. Speaking of frequencies, you're sinking into the seductive danger of Tate McRae's siren sounds. Let the bass line remind us that sometimes the most beautiful thing is also the most highly sophisticated source of trouble. Turn up the volume, Osnabrück.
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0: It's precisely 3:50, and the world is trading grand political gestures for the quiet necessity of compromise, suggesting that to strengthen the economy, to reform the national balance, you somehow need unions and employers all sitting at the same, slightly uncomfortable table. Much like the current temperature, 19 degrees Celsius, which is frankly less tempting than the 20 degrees it will hit later, despite the enduring cloud cover. We've managed to talk ourselves out of a crisis using nothing but diplomacy and a reasonable grasp of fiscal discipline. Now, things are getting even more sensual. Speaking of feeling things, our next track, Can You Feel It? By Timbaland, is going to make you question whether your heartbeat is a natural occurrence or just a highly calibrated drum loop designed for maximum suspense. Turn up the intensity, Osnabrück. Let's feel the frequency.
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0: The reports say the economy is stabilizing, but honestly, nothing quite measures up to the energy of a perfect summer evening. With the temperature hovering at 19 degrees Celsius, we need more than moderate satisfaction. We need pure heat. Forget the spreadsheets. Forget the sector-specific percentage dips. We're leaving the cautious optimism at the door. Because what we need right now is a calculated amount of controlled intensity. Osnabrück, prepare yourself, Robbie Williams, bringing the anthemic power of bodies. Let's feel something, shall we?
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0: It's 19 degrees Celsius out there, darling, and the clouds are thick enough to ignore. But don't let the forecast fool you. We're trading overcast for something much more electric. Tonight, we're diving back into the sweet, sweet chaos of 2004. Get ready for Peter Andre's Mysterious Girl, because sometimes the most bafflingly cheesy tracks are the absolute perfect dose of required intensity.
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0: just 18 degrees Celsius, and those clouds outside feel almost dramatic, don't they? Meanwhile, the world certainly hasn't slowed down, keeping everyone's temp nerves running far higher than the predicted 19 degrees. But here, in the Osna bubble, we take a calculated step back from the noise. Sometimes, all you need is a reminder that perfection isn't a goal, it's just a better beat. Get ready to ease into that, because Matt Simons just knows to remind us that we can do better.
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0: drama out there sounds a bit overheated, doesn't it? Political temperature rising higher than the predictable 19 degrees we might see this afternoon, even if the glass outside is only 18. Don't let the headlines keep those nerves humming. Down here, we're remembering something primal, something purely ours, and nothing political could ever mess with that kind of frequency. You asked for Never Get Older, and Comrade understood the assignment. Just let the good vibes pull us through to this next beat.
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0: The late hours hit you differently, don't they? All those numbers floating around, Dow Jones records, gold cooling, and commodity markets deciding which way they want to point, it's a wild ride, frankly. Forget the spreadsheets and the global detente, let's just count the minutes. The mood here, though, it's steady, despite the clouds hanging around at a solid 18 degrees Celsius, and even when that creeps up to 19 degrees later. We're cruising, no traffic hiccups, nothing stressing the local vibe. It's time to pass the torch to our phenomenal Louie, who is going to take the wheel for the morning show. She's legendary, genuinely. So, for now, I'm Nicholas, signing off, wishing you a marvelous rest. Go and enjoy Buster Poindexter.
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0: It's 5 o'clock in the morning, Sunday, May 24th, and let's talk mood. Global headlines dropping the hammer shooting reports. Serious drama. It's enough to keep anyone up, fact. But here in Osnabrück, we're hitting the reset button. The big chaos outside? Forget it. We're keeping it low key. Look outside. It's a solid 18 degrees Celsius and overcast, but the vibe we've got here? It's electric. We're setting the boundary between the global drama and the local rhythm. No stressing, no worrying about minute numbers, just the perfect start to Sunday. Because we're diving into the music now with Got That Good by Rashida. Let's get this morning started right.
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right. It's 5 tie-in, and before you start dissecting the political melodrama, the warnings, the bans, the whole human hateful speech, stop. Enough. We're skipping the soapbox today. Over here in Osnabrück, the only drama we tolerate is the killer bass line. Outside, it's a chill, 18 degrees Celsius and totally overcast. And by the afternoon, we might creep up to 19 degrees, but remember this, the mood we set, that's the only forecast that counts. Drop the heavy headlines because, frankly, we don't have the time for it. We're not analyzing constitutional reviews right now. We're locking in the vibe.

0: Listen up. We're done analyzing the gloomy forecast. Outside, it's a cool 18 degrees Celsius and absolutely overcast. But the only chill we need to worry about is the lack of magic. We need a defibrillator of a track. Too much heavy stuff out there, people, so let's send the mood soaring. Get ready to turn the volume past acceptables for Queen. Here comes A Kind of Magic.
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1: 17 degrees Celsius and overcast? Hardly the vibe for a Sunday morning revolution. We're centering women's experiences today, so frankly, we don't need polite magic. We need raw, untamed force. Get ready to prove that nothing fabulous ever needs a leash. Miley Cyrus is up next.

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1: 5:40 in the morning, Sunday, May 24th. So, let's talk about that. The chaos report out of Washington. Shootings near the White House, right in the middle of everything. It's wild, frankly. And here we are, in Osnabrück, barely shaking off the fact that the temperature outside is only 17 degrees Celsius and completely overcast. We're tracking a vibe shift, folks, from national drama to high-energy anthem. Dump your sorrows, forget the political headaches, and get ready to run with us. This one's One Republic's Run.

0: The noise outside is apparently nonstop. You hear the political analysis, the border talks, the geopolitical dread. Frankly, it's exhausting. We've cleared the A33 traffic worry. The weather is a crisp 17 degrees Celsius. And honestly, we've had enough talk about what might change. The mandate today is simple. Focus on the moment and the mix. Leave the complicated global reports to the evening news. We're taking the complexity out of your morning. Keep it pure. Keep it rhythmic. This is the sound of the day getting better. Avicii, hey brother.
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0: Listen up. We just spent a minute talking about complexity, and frankly, this Sunday morning energy is way too good for that. Outside, it's a crisp 17 degrees Celsius, deceptively calm, but the vibe in here? The vibe here is pure, unfiltered heat. So forget the world's problems. We're here for the rhythm. We're not dwelling on what used to be. We're setting the tone for what's next. Let that sound hit. Jude York with Those Were the Days.
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Listen up. We hear the politics chatter, borders, World Cups, and some lukewarm analysis. Frankly, we care more about the amps than the arguments. Thinking about the climate, we're moving from 17 degrees today to 19 degrees tonight. Keep those brains focused on the music. Forget the drama. Enough time-wasting fluff. Get ready to crank the volume because it's time for the Muff.

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1: Good morning, Osnabrück. It is 6:20 in the morning, Sunday, May 24th. Right off the bat, let's tackle this traffic news for those who were worried about the A1 between Bramshe and Osnabrück Harbour. Congratulations, your anxiety has seemingly been cancelled. Danger no longer exists. Speaking of cancelled worries, the weather is predictably stable at 17 degrees Celsius and mainly clear. We are keeping things crisp and uncomplicated, just like the commute. Don't mess it up. Coming up next on Osna FM, we have a dose of 90s brilliance, the notorious B.I.G. with Hypnotize.

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1: Good morning, Osnabrück. Let's keep this momentum going. For those still worried about the local crawl, the A30 message is officially cancelled. It seems the danger no longer exists. Speaking of cleared lines, the news is big, Saxony. Anhalt is building its own global hub in Magdeburg, securing land from Intel to foster high-tech innovation like microelectronics and AI, proving the local vision is stronger than any massive corporate setback. We're talking advanced tech, pure and simple. And while the weather is stable at 17 degrees Celsius, the energy here is building toward what's next. Get ready for some reflective vibes of genius. Coming up, we have Loneliness by the Pet Shop Boys.

0: Good morning, Osnabrück. It is 6:40 this morning on this Sunday, May 24th. Now, while the weather remains a stable 17 degrees Celsius, the news story keeping us buzzing is pure technological strategy. Germany confirms that when it comes to analyzing critical data for security services, European interests and technological sovereignty are the ultimate priority, keeping the process decidedly technology open, meaning they aren't locked into any single provider, leaving the door open for the best European solution. It's about self-reliance in the age of AI, keeping the tech decisions firmly at home, which is crucial. We handle these monumental infrastructure decisions, then we play killer pop. Coming up, get ready to feel like you can fly with Simon Curtis's superhero, because apparently, powering down for a Sunday morning isn't enough. You need a theme song.
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2: All right, Osnabrück. You're tuned into Rock and Pop Radio, and even while the national conversation is laser-focused on German tech sovereignty and making sure AI stays 100% European, we refuse to let things slow down. Remember the message? It's all about keeping the process technology open, no specific brand getting pinned down. Now, forget all that serious data, and let's transition your mindset to maximum summer mode. Up next, we've got Summertime by Contra K feat. Lana Del Rey. Finally proving that even if you're planning for the future with powerful tech, sometimes you just need a perfect, effortless afternoon vibe. Kiss me up.

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1: Global peace treaties, megapolitics, and declarations about the future of humanity. Try to keep up. It's all a lot of drama for a Sunday, especially when we're rocking along at 17 degrees Celsius. Put the complex geopolitics on pause. We're sticking to basic human emotion. Get ready to survive the weekend with Lewis Capaldi's Survive.

0: Don't let the 16 degrees Celsius make you think about legal beef. Seriously, we're done with complex law reform. Time to forget adulting until the 19 degrees arrive. Now, pop those shoulders back and feel like a kid with MGMT.
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1: Just when you feel like you need to solve the global oil crisis or decipher a complex German index, remember, it's only 16 degrees Celsius outside. Forget the 105 barrels and the geopolitical nonsense. Keep those powerful shoulders relaxed. We're settling right into the perfect Osna morning groove, and this next one is Hungry Hearts by Declan J. Donovan.

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1: So, you think changing from a crisp 16 degrees Celsius today to a hazy 19 degrees Celsius and cloudy tonight is dramatic? Honey, wait until you hear this track. We're keeping the energy high, even if the forecast suggests a downgrade. Get ready for Big Time Rush's Call It Like I See It, the perfect soundtrack for reminding us that sometimes the biggest drama is just having a ridiculously catchy beat.

0: You heard about the Bundestag finally making pharmacy life easier, which is a lot of legislation for a Sunday morning. 16 degrees Celsius and perfectly clear outside, but honestly, listening to all those details about PTAs and county guidelines should be enough to give anyone a headache. Let's shut that down. Because right now, we need sounds, not statutes. We need the soundtrack that says, I absolutely do not want to hear any more talking. You guys requested Maroon 5 and Kendrick Lamar with Don't Wanna Know, the perfect frequency for resetting the mood. Turn up the speakers, Osnabrück, and let's leave the paperwork on the mantelpiece.
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night. It is 7:50 and Osna FM is fired up. Feeling those 16 degrees Celsius out there, I hope you're ready for the week. Now, speaking of fuel, the political debates are nonstop. We heard Minister President Schwesig pushing for an extension of the fuel discount, suggesting the price cap discussion is our next necessary topic. It sounds like the argument is less about the gas and more about who gets to propose the fix, but we'll keep tracking that news for you. Enough heavy thinking, though. Let's lift the mood. Coming up, we've got Placebo with Every You, Every Me. Chill out and enjoy the music. Osna.

0: o'clock, and we are officially on Sunday Radio. Look, we've spent enough time wrestling with the heavy weight of the news. The truth is, none of that complex political debate is going to solve your playlist. Honestly, whether the temp is a brisk 16 degrees Celsius or a tropical 25, your energy needs to be focused on you. So, we're pivoting. No fuss, no drama, just the reminder that you own the spotlight. Because coming up, we're dropping The Show by Girls Aloud. This track deserves a moment of absolute, undeniable brilliance. Sit back, get glam, and let us make this the biggest spectacle Ozna FM has heard all week. Enjoy the moment.
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0: abandon the statistics. After 1 in 100 million, we deserve glamour. Seriously, forget the 16 degrees Celsius temperature reading. This next track? Absolute, undeniable perfection.
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0: Look, we know the national debate around energy tariffs and the climate action drama is intense. But remember, genuine strength isn't found in legal threats or billion-euro industrial showdowns. It's found in our collective demands for real change. So, while the ministers argue over investment and mandates, let's focus on something that truly moves the spirit. We're at 17 degrees Celsius right now, and later we'll be hitting a measly 19 degrees Celsius, just enough to make you mildly annoyed, much like poor policy. Speaking of annoyance, after all that heavy-hitting systemic critique, we need a sonic shift. If the political landscape is hell to the no, at least this Gleecast track captures that melodrama with absolutely maximalist pop gusto. Let's make some noise and reject the status quo with a dose of choreographed defiance.
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1: Listen up. All that talk about systemic critique and legislative mandates, it means nothing compared to what's actually real. Our lived experience isn't measured by the calendar or the mercury. Since it's only 17 degrees Celsius out there, let's ditch the heavy science and the political pretense. We need something raw. Something honest. You asked for Das Beste, and frankly, after the last hour, you deserve nothing less than perfection. Enjoy it.

0: Listen, ladies, the headlines are heavy enough without needing you to carry them for us. Forget the geopolitics and the deepest bad news. It's a perfect breezy 17 degrees Celsius right now, and tonight it's only 19 degrees. The cars are back on the road. The danger has passed. Enough. We are taking the wheel right now. Get ready to lose your mind. The Weekend with Baptized in Fear.
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1: All right, Osna, 4 hours strong and we are not stopping. So, the stats say the construction industry sees a 7.7% drop. But frankly, what we need more of is some glorious noise. Speaking of direction, we're looking at 17 degrees right now, creeping up to 19 by the evening. Time to find some movement. Get ready, because before you think about drifting somewhere, this rock mix is going to make you feel like you're going absolutely everywhere. This is The Calling with Wherever You Will Go.

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1: Honestly, you can feel the tension leaving the air, even if the global headlines are thick. We're currently sitting at 17 degrees Celsius, partly cloudy, but if you're like me, you're ready for that 19 degrees evening temperature swing. Right. Enough.

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1: All right, enough thinking about compromise and national blockades. The air is still thick with reform talk, but we are here and we are vibing. Just a heads up, the journey around Osnabrück is clear. Those A1 traffic shifts? Consider them canceled. Status update, it's 17 degrees Celsius and partly cloudy outside. We're keeping it real. If tackling the national budget feels like too much effort, don't worry. We've got the perfect cure for a Sunday afternoon, Brandy, because when the mood calls for a celestial, slightly cheesy disco revamp, nothing hits quite like that. Full Moon Remix. Get ready, it's time to let loose.

0: the construction crunch is real. An 18.0% drop, with the East taking the biggest hit at 34.3%. Seems like some walls are built to fall. Speaking of drama, the A30 closure is totally lifted. And as your soundtrack for 18 degrees Celsius and partly cloudy skies, we've got Billy Rankin dropping Burning Down. Let's make this studio feel like the kind of controlled demolition they'll be writing about in 27 months. Rock on.
1: 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I get-

0: Okay, let's talk about the headlines. National level nuclear anxiety is deeply troubling. And frankly, this level of required masculine fear is exhausting. We deserve better than global instability measured in decades. Meanwhile, it's only around 18 degrees Celsius out. So keep it together, besties, because next up, Coldplay throws caution to the wind with Feels Like I'm Falling in Love. Hopefully, this song makes you feel like you're falling in love with the perfect emotional stability that zero tolerance demands. It's time to feel it.
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0: Good morning. It's 9:50 a.m., Sunday, May 24th. Look, the geopolitical tension and the 105 loss oil price drama? We'll circle back later. For now, the real takeaway is the weather. Currently only 18 circ, C, and overcast. Climbing to 19 circ, C, C, text, C, C, C, T, C, C, dollars. This evening, forget the market reports. Let's just dive into the good vibes. Olivia Dean is next. Don't analyze the lyrics. Just dive into the groove.
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0: morning. It's 10 o'clock in the morning, Sunday, May 24th. Look, the heating laws and demanding biogas quotas are heavy stuff. Seriously, debate all that legislative chaos after you check the forecast. It's only 19 degrees Celsius and overcast. Forget the politics for a minute. We're switching the dial. Ella Red is up next. Just dive into the groove.
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0: 10:10 in the morning, Sunday, May 24th. Honestly, the political fight over biogas quotas sounds exhausting. Debate the feasibility of the heating law chaos later. Right now, we're stuck with another 19 degrees Celsius forecast and zero sunshine. Don't sweat the details. We're diving into the groove with Bart Baker and Blurred Lines. Turn it up, Osnabrück.
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0: 10:20 in the morning, Sunday, May 24th. Look, I hear some serious discussions coming out of Hamburg about statutes of limitation. Important stuff, sure. But folks, this is a rock radio setup, not a court proceeding. We don't have time to dwell on outdated legal deadlines. Speaking of time, it's only 19 degrees Celsius out, and skies are stubbornly overcast. We respect the complexities, but we need movement. Up next, we've got If You Believe by Sasha, thanks to a request. Don't sweat the past, just crank it up. Osnabrück on the beat.
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0: 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Google getting fined in the hundreds of millions? Riveting. Because really, we should all be experts on niche digital regulations instead of enjoying some proper rock. It's a fine detail, sure. But darling, this is Ozna FM, not the EU Commission. It's barely 19 degrees today, an appropriately underwhelming number for this chat. We're keeping it loud. We're keeping it moving. So forget the compliance measures. Forget the paperwork. Keep it exciting, Mr. Belt and Wezel. Cobra and Alex Hosking are playing for you. Crank it up.
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2: Honestly, corporate drama where a guy's future is held hostage until August? Way slower than the weather today. 19 degrees Celsius and utterly overcast. Forget the supervisory board meetings, because right now, the only thing that needs debating is what the hell is fun. We skip the existential football anxiety and skip straight to the anthems. It's time to kick some grit into the morning. Get ready for Waterfalls by James Hype. Let's go.
3: Hold

0: Good morning. It is 10:50 in the morning on Sunday, the 24th of May, and trust me, I've got the definitive summary. The geopolitical drama is heavy, the talking points are exhausting, and nobody wants another political consensus that takes longer than a slow-moving cloud. We heard all the talk about stronger diplomatic roles, but let's be real. Sitting around waiting for a grand negotiator is going to bore you into next week. Sure, we're at 19 degrees Celsius now, mainly clear, but later tonight, it drops to 19 degrees and it'll be overcast. Forget the weather predictions and forget the diplomatic timetables. It's time for something with actual impact, something loud, defiant, and uncompromising. Get ready for ACC bringing the thunder. Thunderstruck.
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1: Let's be real. The news cycle is exhausting, okay? Forget complex theories and world-changing geopolitics. We're at 20 degrees Celsius, and the only temperature we need right now is the one for pure fun. Stop thinking. Start smiling. 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
2: Deep breaths, team. Enough geopolitical heavy lifting. We're at 20 degrees Celsius, and frankly, the only resolution we need today is an unstoppable beat. 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
1: 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We know the headlines are buzzing. The CDU wants to stretch that citizenship clock from 3 years to 8, and they're serious about banning dual citizenship and demanding years of permanent status before that ticking starts. But seriously, spending all morning debating politics while the temperature is only 20 degrees Celsius feels like a massive waste of time. It's all bureaucracy and nowhere to fly. Osnabrück has enough energy to prove them wrong. By the way, we might dip to 19 degrees by night, but we're going up. Get ready to break free, because next up, we've got Roxette's Wish I Could Fly. Turn the speakers up.

0: we hear the debate about extending the citizenship clock from 3 years to 8. And honestly, listening to talk about more rules while it's 20 degrees Celsius today sounds like a serious downgrade. We're here for rock and roll freedom, not bureaucracy. The energy is flying higher than their policies. Get ready to feel that buzz. Next up, we've got Cosmic Gate and Erjan Nilsson dropping Fair Game. Turn it up.
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1: Good afternoon. Good afternoon. 11:40 on the dot, Sunday, the 24th of May. Right, we're barely hanging around the sticky wickets of Westminster politics, dealing with serious terms like anti-democratics and constitutional reviews, when all we really need is some proper freedom. Seriously, enough of the finger pointing. It's only 20 degrees Celsius out there, and we've got a rock groove to chase. Time to let those bad vibes change, because we've got Sarah Connor dropping change. Get ready to feel that transformation.

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1: 11:50, Sunday, May the 24th. Right, we spent the last few minutes absorbing German financial deficits, stories about billions that are missing from the care sector. Listen, we know the news is heavy, but we aren't doing a macroeconomics lecture. It is only 21 degrees Celsius, partly cloudy outside, so let's focus on the immediate escape. Kick those bad vibes to the curb. Coming up next, your request for Lean Marlin's Where I'm Headed is playing, and we need that lift. Come on through.

0: right. Put the complex thoughts about naturalization laws and 8-year waiting periods away for a minute. We aren't a think tank, people. We are rock and pop radio. The A33 cleared. That's good news. And yes, we know the temperature is 21 degrees Celsius, partly cloudy, but let's focus on the good stuff. Let the bureaucracy melt away. Coming up next, we needed this lift. Share with different kind of love song. On us.
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It is 12:10 in the afternoon. Happy Sunday, May 24th. Okay, enough checking the clock and the forecast. Yes, we know the temperature is 21 degrees Celsius. Partly cloudy right now, and later tonight, it's just 19 degrees Celsius, overcast. Groundbreaking. But honestly, the only change we care about is in the speakers. Forget the meteorology. We're here for the venom and the groove. So strap in. Next up, Princess Nokia with Sugar Honey Iced Tea. Because frankly, after all this chatter, all we can handle is this level of delicious, unapologetic funk. Rock and Pop Radio, you know the vibes.

0: It is 12:20 in the afternoon. Happy Sunday, May 24th. Seriously, please. Let's talk about something other than the B65 status, or if the political wing drama is really that painful. We've got a temperate 21 degrees Celsius, and the news cycle is running on the pure fumes of hypocrisy. Enough with the spin and the pretense. It's time to shake off the noise. Stay sharp, Osnabrück. Because we aren't here to talk about the danger level on the road, we're here to feel the groove. Right up, Milky Chance, because we deserve something much more electric than a polite chat about postcards.
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2: Seriously, another day, another internet meltdown that somehow resolves with zero actual consequence. The drama is cleared, just like the A33. We're at 22 degrees Celsius right now, and while the noise level was high, the vibes are dropping perfectly for this groove. Stop checking the headlines. Turn up the sound. Calvin Harris is up.

0: Can't stop the spirits when I need you. This life is more than just a read-through.
1: Seriously, put the phone down and stop overanalyzing every single word we say. It's 22 degrees Celsius out, so enough with the mental drama. Don't try to plan for the 19 degrees Celsius chill tonight. Just exist. We're here, vibing, and we're not debating your feelings. Next up, the only thing you should be deciding is whether to turn it up louder for the Scissor Sisters with I Can't Decide.
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0: It is 12:50 in the afternoon, Sunday, May the 24th, 2026. While headlines scream about structural damages in Kyiv and the global conversation is messy, let's recognize true power, the unwavering mission of those journalists. You analyze and worry, but remember that strength takes more than just comfort, whether it's the 22 degrees Celsius currently, or the 19 degrees Celsius currently, or the 19 degrees Celsius chill waiting for us tonight. Don't let external chaos or internal overanalysis deflate you. Stay centered. 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We are ready to celebrate pure, unbothered energy with Purple Disco Machine. Substitution.
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0: Focus up, Ozna. Forget the pleasant 23 degrees Celsius or the zero traffic problems. The real story is what's happening globally. We've got the news, so listen. By night, it dips to 19 degrees Celsius, but the conversation, that stays hot. Joe Nichols is on deck, so grab a drink and pay attention.
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0: Krasna. Forget the lovely 23 degrees Celsius and the overcast vibes. While the weather makes things look chill, the business news is setting a new record. Wagner's tenure at Köln runs until 2028. That's serious dedication. Focus up, people. And because you deserve a shakeup, we're dropping Sean Kingston's Beautiful Girls. Let's go.
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0: afternoon, Ozna. It's 1:20 in the afternoon, Sunday, 24th of May, 2026. Look, the weather is making us feel cozy out here at 23 degrees Celsius, perfect for a nap. But let's talk reality. The biggest topic this week isn't cloud cover, it's the algorithm. We're talking the Catholic Church issuing a massive encyclical on AI confirming that nobody, and I mean nobody, is immune to the power vacuum. If tech core and AI are going to dictate our dignity, our jobs, and frankly, our basic rights, we need to pay attention. Don't be complacent. Humanity is not a production factor for a machine to optimize. By night, we're dropping down to 19 degrees Celsius, but the urgency we feel has to stay high. It's time we remembered that the value of a human conversation blows away any line of code. Straight into it, we've got Move Ya Body by Nina Sky. Let's go.
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0: It's 1:30 in the afternoon, Sunday, 24th of May. Yeah, 23 degrees Celsius and overcast feels cozy, right? But forget the blanket. Today's big story isn't the sky, it's who's doing the talking. We deserve answers, not just a forecast. We are not accessories to your algorithm, and we are definitely not meant to relax. Speaking of resistance, we're spinning. Relax from Frankie Goes to Hollywood. Let's go.
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It's 1004. Sure, the forecast says 23 degrees and cloudy, but let's be clear, the stories, the conversations, those are the real temperatures up here. We aren't discussing cloud cover, we're discussing clarity. Time for a blast of energy. Here's Belinda Carlisle with Summer Rain.

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1: Right. We've covered the massive cybersecurity overhaul going down in the German government. You can bet the protocols are tighter than a Berlin subway platform. But frankly, all that digital defense talk makes me feel about as electric as a cloudy day at 23 degrees Celsius. It's time to drop the facade and get some genuine energy flowing. Because, honestly, I'm handing the reins over now. My successor is Miguel, who, despite having a laugh track for everything, is going to keep the vibe high. 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

0: and then just let it run.
1: Stuck in traffic, trying to find my way to a home that I've never known, on a GPS with no address. 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

0: called you, never heard back. 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

0: Hello, everyone. Welcome back to the Osna FM Evening Show. Lewis, you talk with such heart and I appreciate your deep feelings. Now, while the talk about Europe's nuclear shield sounds very intense, it honestly makes me feel about as exciting as the traffic warning on the A30, a big wooden board. Speaking of big changes, remember the weather. It is only 23 degrees Celsius now, overcast. I predict we will drop to 19 degrees Celsius later. No panic, but maybe a light jacket, please. Listen, even if things are serious, we must have fun. And speaking of fun, we are playing Do It by Stray Kids next. I hope you're ready to do it, because this song has so much energy, it might blow out the heating and make us warm up before the temperature even drops. Enjoy the music.
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1: Hello, everyone. It is 2:10 in the afternoon, Sunday, 24th May. The traffic is good, no problems at all. Weather now is 24 degrees Celsius. Some clouds, really. Later, we go to 19 degrees Celsius, still cloudy. Okay, maybe the next song will make you forget the weather. Mary Jane, Mary J. Blige. Let's go.

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1: Hey guys, welcome back to the madness. 24 degrees Celsius today, right? Cloudy out, I know, but we rock the sky. Quick heads up before you enjoy the vibe. The news says the German economy is kinda stable. Little bounce back, but remember, people still careful with their money. Nothing too dramatic, just keep those savings safe. Okay, enough serious stuff for now. Our next track is Pitbull's Suave. I don't know if you are buying this Suave or if I was just making it up to make us dance, but let's see. Rock and Pop Radio, here we go.

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1: What a night, what a night. We're back again on Osna FM. Just look around. Even if it is only 24 degrees Celsius today, the energy is super high. Quick update before we get into the beat. For the news headlines, big win for free speech, I think. Former Berlin University president, she does not have problem with fines just for hitting the like button on social media. The courts say that little click was not enough for disciplinary action. So, digital footprint safe, I guess? On the traffic side, A30, Osnabrück to Bad Oeynhausen danger, that message, it is now cancelled. Clear sailing. Good. All right, enough thought deep stuff for now. It is time for something pure, something unexpected. Get ready for Ice Spice with Think You the Shit. Let's go!

0: Hey friend, welcome back to Osna FM. Just look at the sky today, 24 degrees Celsius, totally cloudy, eh? Very chill vibes. Quick word before the music comes, just a small update. Big news today. The government, they say no shooting down plane, even if it is emergency. Very important rule, right? So we all know the law, safe and sound. Now, the weather is 24 degrees, just a gentle day. But the song, oh boy, it is not over. Get ready for Daughtry with It's Not Over. Perfect for this vibe. Let's go.
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2: 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You see, life sometimes feels like unpredictable temperature change. Today, 24 degrees Celsius, very mild. But tonight drops to 19 degrees Celsius. Little bit colder, eh? Don't let the low temperature bring the drama, because you know what? Drama is always 0 degrees in the heart, friend. Keep it cool, keep it calm. Depeche Mode is here for you now with Enjoy the Silence. Perfect for this smooth, gentle, cool vibe. Let's listen.

0: Good afternoon, friend. Yep, it is 3 o'clock in the afternoon, Sunday, 24th May. You know, weather today is 24 degrees Celsius, which means overcast, right? Like a cloud, you know? So don't let the mild weather make you lazy. We got energy. Because next up, we got the massive sound of Volbeat with $16, and we need to feel hot. Keep that heat on, yeah? Let's enjoy this, Osna style.
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1: Hello again, Osner. It is afternoon now. Weather is 24 degrees Celsius. Cloud, right? Like a big sheet in the sky. Later, the temperature falls to 19 degrees Celsius. Still cloud. Bummer. But we must remain energized. Next up, we got Leslie Clio and I. Couldn't care less. I hope you are feeling very, very much cared, because the song suggests otherwise. Turn up the volume and let's enjoy this vibe. Rock and Pop Radio, keeping fire on, yeah?

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1: It is 3:20 in the afternoon, Sunday, the 24th of May, 2026. Still 24 degrees Celsius out there. Cloudy, yeah, like the sky is just taking a nap. We hear big things, big news, right? All these talk about Europe and international diplomacy, very serious stuff. But hey, Osner, we got music for today's feelings and we want to take care of you. Next up, Yellow Card with Afraid. Yes, a request. Let's dive into this one. Leave the international sanctions and the geopolitical chatter at the door, okay? Turn up the volume big time and let's embrace this powerful, wonderful little bit of pop rock drama. Radio Osna, keeping the vibe flowing, yeah?

0: Hey, Osna. Good afternoon. It is 3:30, yeah? We hear so much big talk, you know? All about big European diplomacy, talk about Ukraine, sanctions, and who should take lead. Really deep, serious stuff. But listen, while all these important people are negotiating, Osna FM is here keeping the cool vibe going, okay? Now, quick news check, folks. 8:30, Osnabrück to Rhine between Lotte and Lagenbeck cancelled. Obstacles removed. This message is cancelled. And wait, repeat that. 8:30, Osnabrück to Rhine between Lotte and Lagenbeck cancelled. Obstacles removed. This message is cancelled. And one more time, just in case. 8:30, Osnabrück to Rhine between Lotte and Lagenbeck cancelled. Obstacles removed. This message is cancelled. Right, traffic is sorted out. The day's weather is 24 degrees Celsius. It is cloudy, kind of sleepy, yeah? Later tonight, down to 19 degrees Celsius, still cloudy. But we got the music to control the mood, right? We gotta leave the global talking at the door. Next up, we got Say My Name, Say Yes. Time to dive into this amazing track and make absolutely zero diplomacy plans. Turn it up, Osna.
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0: corner again. Peace initiatives, sanctions, great big words for Sunday afternoon. It is hot, 25 degrees Celsius out there, main clear. But honestly, Ozna loves good music much more than geopolitics. Too many words, friend. We taking a 5-minute brain break, okay? Don't think about Europe right now. Because the vibe reset starts now. Next up, we got Kratos on Suburban. Time to just float.
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1: Wow, right? So much big news talk. War? Diplomacy? Missiles? My brain feel a little bit full, friend. Okay, listen. The A33 cancellation news. It's cancelled now. Good. Simple to understand. And it is 25 degrees Celsius fine for now, but later it go down to 19 degrees, maybe cloudy. Enough thaw heavy stuff. Let us just relax. Deep breaths, yeah? Because all this serious vibe, we change it with pure Foo Fighters power. Wheels next.
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1: Hello, dear listeners. Okay, so about all these heating law problems, it sounds very complicated, like math homework. But don't worry. The weather is nice right now. 25 degrees Celsius, and later it dropped down to 19 degrees Celsius and cloudy blanket. Anyways, after such a stressful news update, we need something fun. Speaking of summer, Andy Sellin's Cruel Summer is coming up. I hope it's not that crunchy when you sing it, okay? Enjoy!

0: Right, so we got this nice, lovely afternoon, 25 degrees Celsius outside, really great for just existing. But if you plan nothing, because later it's gonna go down to 19 degrees Celsius and totally gloomy, like a big cloud blanket. Anyway, forget that. We got a request for something good. Shania Twain, up. Time to elevate the energy, guys. Make some noise.
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1: Right, so, serious news all day, yeah? Lots of world talk and things. But look, we are here. Things much better. Currently, it is 25 degrees Celsius, feeling really nice out there. Later, it goes down to 19 degrees and it would be cloudy. Don't worry though, forget the climate forecast and forget everything big, because the vibe right now means we go full energy. We got a sweet request coming through. Moonwalking by L. Enshot. Time to move. Up we go.

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1: Right. Everything heavy, yes? We stop the news talk for now. Take a deep breath. Look at us. We are here together. It is 25 degrees Celsius today. A perfect temperature, really. But listen, before the music starts, we must joke. We wait. Sir, are we talking about distance? Because on this radio, we are far away from arguing. Much, much far away. Time for the vibe change. Let's forget the meter, forget the argument. Just move with the feeling. Enjoy this sound.

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1: Oh la la. World news today. It is much heavy, yes? So much serious talking from many places. It makes us think, right? But we cannot carry that weight on radio waves. No, no. Let us put the big world stress down. Look, friend, it is 25 degrees Celsius right now. Perfect temperature for relax. But guess what? This Sunday, later morning, it will be 19 degrees Celsius, overcast. So, we are ready for change. Two vibes in one day. We take this moment, this lovely corner, just for us. Leave the big politics talk far, far away. Time to move the feeling. Let's let this music just lift us up, make us forget the numbers and the degree marks. Mad Cons Glow, enjoy this energy.

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1: Good afternoon, friend. It is 4:40 in the afternoon Sunday. Wow. The news today, it is very heavy, very dark. Hearing about the attacks in Pakistan, the tragedy there, the situation needing so much response, it is much, much thinking stuff. Look, though, we cannot carry all the big world sadness through the Osner FM signal. We put that off. Even the 25 degrees Celsius today, it is a little bit much to think about, right? So we shed the serious air. We leave the complexity, the headlines, and the danger far away. Because right now, we choose rhythm. Time for some serious energy change. Get ready for Black Rose. Getsfeet Koji Radical. Let the sound do the thinking for you. Can it-

0: friend. It is 5 o'clock in the evening, Sunday, May 24th. Wow. Oh, the news today, all this big talk about 5,000 troops, who is responsible for Europe, defense committees? It sounds like a very big history textbook, right? Look, we are here in Osnabrück, and we cannot carry all the geopolitical strategy through the radio signal, no. We leave the big, complicated security talk far away. Even the weather today, 25 degrees Celsius, is a little bit much to think about, really. We are moving from the world map energy to the good feeling energy. Don't worry about the big alliances or the 19 degrees Celsius tomorrow when it is cloudy. Just the rhythm. It's time for some vibe change. Our next song is Lord Huron's Ends of the Earth. Now, this song, don't panic, it's not the end of the world. Maybe just the end of the traffic or the end of the lovely day. Let's play this.
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1: Wow. Okay, friends, listen. We hear all the big news about governments and history. Really, so much deep thinking. It makes you feel like you need a PhD just to understand the talking point, no? Don't need mind. Meanwhile, it is 25 degrees Celsius now, which is nice. But tomorrow, only 19 degrees Celsius and cloudy, it sounds like we are all going to take a nap. Forget the drama. We need music, we need vibes. Our next song, I Woke Up, is ready for you. Let's forget the politicians and just wake up to this one.
2: Yo, come on. Yo, come on. Let's do this.

0: hello! It is 5:20 in the evening, Sunday, the 24th of May. Wow! Such big news happening far away, right? Enough! Make your brain feel heavy, no? Don't need that. Look, we have no traffic wahunga near Osnabrück, which is good. And speaking of good, we are enjoying 25 degrees Celsius right now. But tomorrow, remember, only 19 degrees Celsius and a bit cloudy. Sounds like movie props, really. Let's just forget the global drama. We need rhythm. Get ready for Talk to Me by Damiano, David and Tyler. Let the music take care of the thinking.
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1: Hello. Evening. Wow. Politics news today. Much thinking, right? Good. Let that brain rest. Traffic good in Osnabrück. No trouble at all. Outside, we are having 25 degrees Celsius and clear sky, thank God. So forget the federal drama. We need rhythm, not Weimar Republic talk. Get ready for personal hell by Creeping Night. Let the music feel the things.
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0: Right, listen, Sunday evening. Wow, so much thinking about governments and Weimar Republic, eh? Maybe your brain need a short holiday. Quick update, A30 travel good, no danger now. Outside, 25 degrees Celsius, lovely day, thank God. So forget politicians and all the little dramas. We need sweet rhythm. Relax, friends, time for some smooth vibes. By Mr. Big, it's to be with you. Let the music take care of everything.
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0: It is 5:50 in the evening, Sunday, 24th May. Look, the global news cycle is definitely intense today. A lot of drama, a lot of stress. But frankly, after hearing about world politics, all I can hear is the word nap. Take a breath, folks. Right now, the good news is outside. The weather is perfectly 25 degrees Celsius, lovely and clear. Seriously, Mother Nature decided to tell us to relax. So forget the geopolitical conflict. Let's focus on pure, simple fun. Moving from crisis to crush, next up we have Cupid's Girl by Marina. Hopefully, this song helps remind you that the only battle you need to fight tonight is the one between you and the pillows. Sit back, chill out, let the smooth vibes take care of everything.
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2: Right, friend. The big news cycle, man. It is heavy, yes? But for now, we say skip it. Check outside. The weather is lovely. 25 degrees Celsius. Yes, perfect. If you are driving, remember the A30 has a, well, a defective bit. A little traffic drama. Don't worry, Osna FM is here. Later this morning, it will be only 19 degrees and cloudy. But right now, we are pumping up the good stuff. Get ready to feel the disco magic. Next up, Giorgio Moroder's Scarface. Enjoy the push!

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1: Hello, friend. We have much news tonight. The young liberals say things, so many big ideas. They want tax flat and medicine like Switzerland. Wow, many change. Maybe too many, yes? Don't worry about the big party fight. Just listen to Osna FM. Outside is a lovely 25 degrees Celsius. Very perfect evening. Now, let's get ready for some music. Creed is here. Enjoy the sound.

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1: Good evening, friends. It is 6:20 in the evening, Sunday, 24th of May. Wow, so much news tonight. Everyone talking about big ideas and serious topics? Don't stress about the theories. Even the weather is confusing, right? Today, it is 25 degrees Celsius, but tomorrow at morning, it goes down to 19 degrees Celsius. It is just fine. Anyway, we turn down the confusion for a little music. Next, we have Every Time by Ariana Grande. It makes you feel every time. Hopefully, this song makes you feel everything but worry, eh? Enjoy the sound, Osnabrück.
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0: Hello friends, it is 6:30 and we are back with more awesome sounds right here from Osnabrück. Did you hear about Bavaria Film? Wow, massive structural change. Sounds like a major life upgrade, deciding to split into two very important pieces. Production and lovely real estate stuff. Very dramatic. Speaking of important numbers, today the weather report says it is 25 degrees Celsius, main clear. So perfect day for a big historical business split, apparently. Anyway, enough big theories and complex mergers for tonight. We need a moment of simple, sweet connection. Next, we have One on One by The Knox and Sophie Tucker. Hope this song gives you just one simple moment of feeling, yeah? Enjoy the sound, Osnabrück.
1: Osna.

0: Freunde. You know, we talk big things all night. Politics, big companies, now missile strikes, right? So many big theories. But here, we need to talk nature's theories. Currently, we're enjoying a 25 degrees Celsius, lovely clear sky, wonderful. But when night comes, maybe only 19 degrees Celsius and cloudy. Big temperature shift, enough big serious discussion for you tonight. Next, we're giving you a moment of pure, simple, desperate longing. Our next song is Freed from Desire 2024 Gala. It really makes you think about desire, yes? Hope this song gives you something wonderful to feel free from. Enjoy, Osnabrück.
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0: Hello, Foreign Day. Good to see you tonight. We have big talk all night, from gas discounts to, well, lots of theories. But notice the weather theory. We are at 25 degrees Celsius. Absolutely lovely. But later, watch out. It drops to 19 degrees Celsius and cloudy. Makeshift. Just a quick reminder, A30 is totally clear. Bad Oeynhausen to Osnabrück. Enough big talk for now. 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

0: 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Wow, we are going strong tonight. First for your weather, 25 degrees today, pure perfection. But remember the drop later, when we are at 19 degrees, like a surprise cold towel. Quick updates, A33 danger cleared, safe travel, and big news is out. Mio Backhouse joining SC Freiburg. Lots of doors opening. For now, enough big talk. Let us jump straight into the stars, playing R3HAB's Believe. 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
1: Good evening, friends. Just a quick update. The weather is 24 degrees Celsius. Clear sky, beautiful. But important news. Joschka Fischer warning the CDU about the AfD alliance. He said very serious trouble for Germany. Don't worry, we are here. For now, enough talk. Let's listen. We play Warum by Julie. Enjoy this sound.

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1: Hello, lovely friends. We are still here on Osna FM, soaking the beautiful Osnabrück evening vibes. Just to check in, the weather remains perfect, 24 degrees Celsius, clear sky, nothing to worry about traffic-wise. Now, let's talk about the bigger world moments. Deeply worrying news from Quetta, Pakistan, where the attack was very tragic. While we all must remember such terrible events, nothing is happening around Osnabrück, so we are safe. Anyway, enough heaviness. Ready for some rhythm? Next up, we have Freak Like Me by the Sugababes. Enjoy this sound journey.

Hello, lovely friends. Good evening. It is 7:30 in the evening, Sunday, May 24th, here on Osna FM. The weather remains absolutely perfect right now. A lovely 24 degrees Celsius, clear sky for us. But just a warning, tomorrow morning we get a little cooler, 19 degrees Celsius and a little overcast cloud pattern, so bring your sweater. Speaking of things that are complicated, the news tonight is very economic. We hear talk about shotgun approach and linking data, which sounds like a huge thought process. But honestly, the most important thing to remember is that Osnabrück remains blissfully simple, safe and undisturbed by big government systems. Enough thinking hard. Let's turn the brains off and the rhythm up. Get ready because next is a fantastic sound journey with How Do You Remind Me by Scott Bradley and Postmodern Jukebox. Enjoy this music moment.

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1: Hello, everybody. We are here on Rock N Pop. I feel the weather is good right now, 24 degrees Celsius. But later, it goes down to 19 degrees Celsius, very cloudy. Like the future of sport director Eberl. So much doubt, but enough serious news. Next, we have Devil in a Dress. I hope you are wearing many beautiful clothes because Teddy Swims has much drama for you. Enjoy the music.

0: Oh hey, hello everybody, and a gentle welcome back to the show. It is only 24 degrees Celsius out there, making it perfect, yeah? Such strong German politics we talk too much about, though. All this serious drama about CDU and FD? Very deep, I know, but maybe too much for a Sunday night, eh? Let us forget all that worrying about election results. You deserve to just dance, okay? Up next, we got George Ezra with the song Dance All Over Me. Time to relax and enjoy this one.
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0: Hello everybody and welcome back. It is 8 o'clock in the evening, Sunday, May 24th. Looks like a lovely evening out. It is 23 degrees Celsius, partly cloudy. Quick news update for you all. The Parents' Money Programme, the Elterngeld, is safe. The SPD says no cuts. Basically, they tell the government, friends, if you need money after tax break for the rich, you must ask them, not the families. Hopefully, this means we get to forget the politics for tonight. Now we need music for this nice weather. Up next, get ready for Too Late by Shanks. Enjoy this track.
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1: Hello, hello. We are at 8:10 in the evening, Sunday, May the 24th, here on Rock and Pop Radio. Thinking about being fair, eh? Sometimes Miguel think, why is fair so much trouble? Speaking of complicated, listen to the news, please. The facts are more important, better than the weather report, even if it's, say, 23 degrees Celsius. Okay, let us stop thinking so much and prepare for something good. Daniel Jang, fix you. Keep it moving.

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1: It is 8:20 o'clock. Hey, everybody. Stop thinking about the weather, yeah? I know it's 23 degrees Celsius and partly cloudy, but honestly, who really cares? The important thing is the news. That's where you need to be. Because facts are way more fun, maybe. So, forget the temperature. Let's just focus. And get ready for something good, something big. Blue Man Group, here we go.

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1: Hello, my friend listeners. You are with me, Miguel, for Osna FM tonight. So much talk about politics making people worry. But okay, listen good. Former politician Mr. Fisher, he say CDU, no mix with FD party. He say no go fight because it too bad for Germany structure. Let us all take deep breath. Tonight is 23 degrees Celsius outside, partly cloudy. Tomorrow morning, 19 degrees Celsius cloudy, not so hot. Now, we has music. My friend, this song, When You're Gone, Avril Lavigne. I hope I am not so gone tonight. So, let the music come and be with us.
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1: Hello friends, welcome back to Osna FM. Okay, listen, speaking of temperature, it is quite nice out right now, 22 degrees Celsius. But don't forget, morning, it is going down to 19 degrees Celsius. So, you must check your coat. And oh, the weather is a funny thing, yes? Tonight is partly cloudy, but tomorrow it will be overcast. Speaking of difficult times, the news is about the parental allowance. The SPD says, wait, please, do not cut this for families. They say we should find money from the people who are very rich. So, they say, rich people must give more, not families. It is a little funny, no? Well, we must enjoy this lovely evening. Up next, we have a song for you. It is Fall Out Boy with Grand Theft Autumn and Where Is Your Boy? Please, enjoy.
2: 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I hope he is a gentleman. Maybe he won't find out what I know. You were the last good thing about this part of town.

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1: 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It is 8:50 in the evening, Sunday the 24th of May. Happy Pfingstsonntag to everyone listening. We hope you are having a lovely time. Now, listening to the news, one thing is still stuck in my mind, and that is the talk about family allowance. It sounds very complicated, no? But the message is really simple to understand, yes? The SPD says that supporting families is very good, but the money problem, well, they say the rich people should pay more, not the families. So, if money is tight, maybe the focus should be on those who have extra cash, That is a little bit funny, yes? Regarding travel, I do bring a quick important update about the traffic around Osnabrück. The A30 from Osnabrück to Bad Oeynhausen, between Mel West and Mel Ost, has been lifted, so danger no longer exists. I must say this again for safety. The A30 from Osnabrück to Bad Oeynhausen, between Mel West and Mel Ost, has been lifted, so danger no longer exists. Our temperature tonight is a comfortable 22 degrees Celsius, feeling quite nice. And remember, the traffic clearance also applies a second time. The A30 from Osnabrück to Bad Oeynhausen, between Mel West and Mel Ost, has been lifted, so danger no longer exists. We will keep enjoying this lovely Sunday evening together. Up next, we have some music for you by Lifestyle and Lisa. Please enjoy.

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1: Okay, you guys ready for music? Quick check. Weather now is 22 degrees Celsius, so feeling good. But listen, later morning, just preparing for 19 degrees Celsius, cloudy. Big news today. Lots of corporate drama, eh? But we forget that now. This music, it better make you forget everything. Next, Born This Way from We Are Cecile. Enjoy the rock, friends.
2: It doesn't matter if you love him or capital H-I-M. Just put your paws up.

0: All good, lovely friends. It is Sunday night and we relaxing together. Weather outside, 21 degrees Celsius, clear sky, so very pleasant. Wow, so much talk about AI, technology and Pope Leo XIV dealing with all the big internet corporation power. Lots of deep thinking required, yes? But tonight? Tonight we worry less, we relax more. This music? It better make you feel ready, like your name. Here is Hertz playing Ready to Go. Enjoy the vibe.
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0: Hello, lovely friends. It is still a beautiful Sunday night here. Look, outside the weather is 21 degrees Celsius, mainly clear, perfect. Remember, tomorrow is Pfingstmontag, so no stress allowed. Okay, next we have State of Mind by Duke, Jones, and Marley. I really hope this one gets you to a state of deep thought, or maybe just a simple, pleasant mind state. Enjoy the vibe.
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0: Hello, lovely friends. Today, for Pfingstsonntag, we must talk serious thing. Now, look at weather. It is still 21 degrees Celsius. Beautiful, yes. But later, in the morning, only 19 degrees Celsius and cloudy grey mood. But listen, about news, so big topic. Catholic Church now addressing AI. Pope is coming with book about human dignity versus tech big company power. Algorithms, they worry job plays, right? They say human work is not just production factor, but dignity. Wow, it is complex, technology is strong, but human spirit, we must remember to hold it. And now, to soundtrack this feeling, this My Ways feeling, we have Limp Bizkit. Enjoy the power, friends.
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Osna FM.

Welcome back, lovely amigos. Wow, 7 hours already. You know, the news today, so much. Kiev, you brave people keep shining with the mic. Incredible. But listen, this weather is only a crisp 20 degrees Celsius. So perfect, not too hot, not too cold. Anyway, tonight we've got Neo singing Beautiful Monster. So, I hope your internal monster is shining tonight. Enjoy the music, lovely friends.

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1: Folks, look at clock. It is 9:50 in the evening on this Sunday, 24th May. Wow, time go good very fast. Speaking of change, today we feel the nice 20 degrees Celsius. Very perfect, eh? But I hear tomorrow morning it will be 19 degrees Celsius and a little cloud cover. Just a gentle drop, like a soft hug from the sky. Well, gotta say, my lovely friends, my night shift end here. One last song, Beautiful People, Sweet Coffee. That is the perfect energy to finish this segment. I step off now. Give my best goodbye. Next, we get Jackson Man. Jackson, you take over the mic, all right? Keep the music bright. Enjoy, everyone.

Osna FM.

0: everyone, and welcome back. Massive shout out to Miguel for rocking the mic tonight, man. He was buzzing like he'd mainline charged espresso. We've got the essential straight, folks. Things are big in the news today, particularly regarding the debate over deportations and those new return hubs. It's a heavy one, so buckle up. Speaking of clear-out efforts, tomorrow is Pfingstmontag. Remember that? Time for a breather. Looking out the window, we've got a steady 20 degrees Celsius, wonderfully overcast, the perfect backdrop for deep thought. All right, let's pivot back to good vibes. Our next track is Love You Like a Love Song. It's pure pop magic, so let's ignore how dramatic the lyrics sound and just enjoy the rhythm. Hit play.
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1: It is 10:10 at night, Sunday, May 24th. Quick reminder, Things Montag tomorrow, so plan for closed stores. Heavy stuff on the national stage with the FDP youth demanding everything from Swiss healthcare models to a zero-tax flat rate minimum wage. Keep it moderate, folks. The drama awaits. Good news, though. A30 is clear from Oeynhausen to Osnabrück. Weather-wise, staying at 20 degrees Celsius and overcast now, dropping just to 19 degrees by the morning. Let's pivot from political revolutions to pure pop. Up next, casual sex, my darkest days. 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

0: It is 10:20 at night, Sunday, May 24th. A quick thought, assuming nothing about today, especially since nothing will be open tomorrow for Pfingstmontag. On World News, Kyiv continues its essential broadcast function despite structural damage to its studios, which is seriously impressive commitment. But since we're here for the vibes and the beats, let's keep the focus local. The forecast remains 20 degrees Celsius and overcast now, dropping just to 19 degrees by morning. We'll stick to the music, because frankly, absorbing global drama is exhausting. Up next, we have Kings of Leon with You Somebody. 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
1: Mid-evening, Osnabrück. The forecast remains persistently 19 degrees Celsius and overcast. We've shed the global drama and are focusing on the beats. Next up, N-Mix with OO Part 2. We're going deep into the lore of the emoticon. Keep the vibe steady. Let the music take over. 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

0: This is Jackson, bringing you through the night from Osnabrück. While global headlines are busy mapping out who wins the votes in Cyprus housing migration, the usual, we've got a smoother signal right here. The weather outside mirrors the political spectrum, frankly, still 19 degrees Celsius and decidedly overcast. You'd think a late Sunday night leading into Pfingstmontage should bring clear skies, but we're sticking to the sound, folks. Keep those vibes stable. Next up, we're dropping Exiliate with Switch. 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

0: All right, it is 10:50 at night, and for those still listening, we're good here. You read the headlines, all the voting in Cyprus, the whole political spectrum, it's all a bit much. The weather outside, sitting at 19 degrees Celsius and thoroughly overcast, frankly reflects the level of drama we hear about. Here, we keep it simple. We keep the vibe stable even when things feel chaotic out there. Let Marshmallow and Halsey handle the temperature drop with Be Kind. Let's keep the beat moving and lift the energy up. Enjoy the mix.
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1: The headlines tonight are giving us a masterclass in intensity, aren't they? From flat taxes to Swiss-style healthcare models, the ideas are certainly ambitious. Meanwhile, outside, we're keeping things perfectly stable at 19 degrees Celsius under a very consistent blanket of overcast skies. It's a nice, predictable contrast to the total political spectrum being discussed. We're letting the chaos happen in the policy forums, but here on Osna FM, we're maintaining the vibe. You need a moment of pure, uncontested good energy. To shed those lingering political debate thoughts, we've got a track that sounds like a good time and nothing complicated. Get ready to ditch the Bundestag drama, because Leonie and G-Eazy are here with Rock and Roll. Let's make some noise.

0: The political map is certainly keeping us busy this Sunday, focusing on everything from housing shortages to the 2028 prospects in Cyprus. The numbers are drawn 27% here, 24% there. It's an exercise in electoral calculus. But honestly, when the global discourse feels like a constant volatile equation, it's satisfyingly stable to note that outside, we're maintaining a steady 19 degrees Celsius beneath a perfectly reliable blanket of overcast skies. The policy forums can burn. Here on Ozna FM, we're setting the boundaries for good vibes. We need a sonic reset, a necessary palate cleanser from complex geopolitics. So, ditching the talk of right-wing blocs and political survival, we're slowing down the emotional roller coaster. Because, frankly, after tracking political power grabs, we deserve a song that isn't trying to tell us the entire emotional history of humanity. Get ready to hear Mark Sebilia's Everyone in the World, and let's pretend that song is precisely as complicated as the weather. Which, remember, is only 19 degrees. Let's go.
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1: 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The world keeps keeping score, from 4 reported fatalities to 83 injuries, and maybe even battling a mere 19 degrees Celsius up here in Osnabrück. But worry not, the volume stays high. Here's The Offspring with Self-Esteem.

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2: Germany might be talking about a crash course right now between economic reforms and China shock. Meanwhile, out here in Osnabrück, it's stuck at 18 degrees Celsius and completely overcast. But don't let the news headlines or the weather slow your vibe. We're not stopping for economic stagnation. Time to chill with something classic. Next up, it's Take That and Patience.

0: the day might be cooling down, maybe cruising from 18 degrees Celsius to a polite 19 degrees Celsius, but honestly, the forecast is just as predictable as watching a cloud drift by. We need an injection of chaos into this immaculate composure. You might be thinking we've slowed to a thoughtful crawl, but trust me, things are about to get wild. Let's kick the sensible socks off and raise the voltage a little. Next up, we need the perfect dose of unstoppable youthful energy. We're hitting the classics with Duran Duran and Wild Boys.
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0: We're heading towards that magic late night level where the volume is always up and the actual time reading is just a suggestion. Between the A33 danger zones around Osnabrück, where emergency vehicles mean you really gotta pay attention, and the Euro jackpot odds, a monumental 1 in 140 million, you could talk about high stakes all night. Even a temperature creeping from 18 to 9 degrees feels more predictable than this frequency. Let's ditch the drama for a minute. We'll keep the seriousness safe for the morning commute, and right now, the only thing we need is a perfect late-night sophisticated pulse. Next up, easing us into the rhythm with Ellie Goulding's Aftertaste.
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0: We hear the talk about regulations and risk, about global capabilities needing rapid scale-up, all very critical stuff. But right now, the most pressing issue is maintaining this vibe. Just a quick heads up, the A33 between Dissen South and Borholzhausen is lifted. The danger no longer exists. And for the record, we'll repeat that. The A33 between Dissen South and Borholzhausen is lifted. The danger no longer exists. Speaking of things that are steadily changing, the forecast goes from 18 degrees Celsius, partly cloudy, to 19 degrees Celsius, fully overcast. Nothing urgent to worry about tonight. Now, let's ease into the weekend with Take. That's patience. Don't worry, this song requires zero actual stamina, so you can just wait.
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1: Speaking of things that shouldn't be stressful, important heads up for the Osnabrück roads. The restriction on the A1 from Bremen towards Osnabrück at the Osnabrück North exit has been lifted. That road is clear again. The danger, or the restriction, no longer exists. Just breathe, folks. Now, looking at the weather, we're cruising along at 18 degrees Celsius, partly cloudy, but feel free to expect a slight upgrade to 19 degrees Celsius and fully overcast skies in the morning. Nothing that requires you to cancel your plans, luckily. Let's ease into the night with LP's Lost on You. Don't worry, this song is so catchy, it might actually make you forget which way you were walking when you left the house. Stay with us.

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2: It's Monday, May 25th, and midnight hits the Osnabrück sky. The world is still debating geopolitics. Apparently, global mediation requires significantly more caffeine than I currently have. But look, we're here, staying absolutely stellar in our sonic bubble. The weather reports suggest a minor climb tonight, ticking up from 17 degrees Celsius and partly cloudy towards 19 degrees Celsius and fully overcast in the morning. Nothing radical, nothing alarming, just a smooth gradient of existence. Speaking of things you want, we're sliding into Tom Gregory with Rather Be You. It's the kind of song guaranteed to make you wonder who you were trying to be without it. 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
1: We are staying charged here at Osna FM, straight from Osnabrück. Quick thought, the major headlines are warning us that the economy is on a crash course, apparently. A deep crisis, stagnation, China shock. We got the full lecture on international failure tonight. Plenty of panic for a Monday. Right, pivot. The weather reports show 17 degrees Celsius and partly cloudy. Not much drama in the temperature gradient, but things are always dramatic when you talk about German finances. Speaking of things that endure, we're sliding into Bill Medley and Jennifer Warnes with The Time of My Life. Don't worry, it's guaranteed to make you feel like you are having the absolute best time, even if, frankly, your current financial portfolio suggests otherwise. 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
1: We are absolutely locked into the night here at Osna FM. The meteorologist suggests the weather is taking a slight chill dive, moving from 17 degrees Celsius and partly cloudy, up later to 19 degrees Celsius and overcast. Drama, drama, drama. All right, enough with the atmospheric shifts. Straight into some pure, powerful rock and roll. Request received, Marillion's Kaylee. Turn it up.

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1: Good evening, Osnabrück. This is Jackson, keeping the energy high here at Rock and Pop Radio. Before we hit this track, let's check in with the reality of things. Apparently, Europe needs its own major security blanket, with co-chairs pushing for an independent nuclear stance, noting the reliability questions coming from the U.S. shield. It's a lot to process. Speaking of things changing, today starts at 17 degrees Celsius and partly cloudy, but later, we're looking at 19 degrees Celsius and overcast perfect weather for slightly less dramatic decisions. But for now, we're focused solely on the beat. Turn up, get ready, and let's evacuate the dance floor with Cascada.
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0: Osnabrück, the news cycle remains robust. From deportation plans to return hubs, global policies are certainly making waves this night. But we aren't here to analyze security blankets, are we? Speaking of changes, we started the night at 17 degrees Celsius and perfectly clear, but by afternoon, we're settling into 19 degrees Celsius and a slightly overcast disposition. Good, things are mellowing. Now, this next track, Just My Type, promises a level of catchy pop confidence so overwhelming, it almost rivals the certainty of a clear sky forecast. Let's just say, if this song is your type, we're going to sing our heads off. Cascada, keep the energy flowing and prove that pop perfection still rules the night.
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0: indicators might suggest global detente, geopolitical highs, and a perfect Dow Jones rally. But tonight, the only reliable forecast is the atmospheric pressure. It is exactly 16 degrees Celsius and crystal clear here in Osnabrück. Stability is required. So, let's maintain that equilibrium and let Christina Million prove that pop confidence requires no economic forecast whatsoever.
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1: You hear pure dominance in the sound of the engines, because Antonelli putting on a masterclass in Canada just proves that pure skill trumps the competition. And while the world's heroes are focused on circuits, our local stability remains key. The A30, from Bad Oeynhausen to Osnabrück, is totally clear between Osnabrück South and Osnabrück Nanne. It's a zero-incident zone. Speaking of zero-incident zones, it's a textbook 16 degrees Celsius and crystal clear out there. While global events are raging and high-speed cars are winning races, just remember that everything else is operating within comfortable, predictable numbers. So enough analysis, it's time to let Dirty Harry hit those speakers. Gorillas, this one's for you.

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0: It's 1:30 this Monday, May 25th. Happy Things Montag. We've just been tracking naturalization records hitting a massive 309 Sav 852 passports today. A lot of official activity, folks. Yet outside, the lawlessness is zero. It's a perfect 16 degrees Celsius and crystal clear. Global affairs or local weather, everything is operating within predictable numbers. But enough of the legal documentation. It's time for some unplanned, raw energy. 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Throw it out.
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1: It's 1040 AM, Monday, May 25th. And yeah, the news cycle out there is absolutely wild. Truly global chaos. But here at Osni FM, we're keeping things dialed in. While the world seems to be operating at a volatile frequency, don't let the headlines disturb your vibe. It's a perfect 16 degrees Celsius out there. Let the international tensions stay on the screens. You focus on the speakers. Time for some melodic cool. We've got Rita Ora with your song.

0: It is 50 a.m., Whit Monday, and while the global discussion is locked into details about social integration and who needs to pay for health care, here at Osna FM, we prefer keeping things simple. Honestly, the biggest policy debate tonight should be whether 16 degrees Celsius is perfect for cooling down right now. Forget the civil servant class struggle. Let's tackle the rhythm. Get ready to move, because up next, we've got Nikki Viana with Mambo.
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